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Hi, it's Madison. I hang out with you weekdays. I love it. We listen to great music, and you'd be hard-pressed to find a radio station, a television station, really anywhere not paying tribute to Dolly Parton in the last 24 hours. All of the iconicness that was Dolly. We have found out so many people inspired by her. She collaborated with so many different people. And today, I want you to ask yourself, what would Dolly do? Lead with kindness.

0: 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More of your favorite music still to come from Men Without Hats in Boston. 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

0: Getting down to all of your favorite music right here with me, Madison. Is being healthy the new status symbol? Forget money, all right? More and more, the answer seems to be yes. No luxury cars, no designer labels. It's all about cold plunges and biohacking treatments, health-focused homes. In fact, the wellness industry is now worth $7 trillion, and it's continuing to grow. So who cares about being rich? Just getting good health.
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2: With SuperTalk News, I'm Griffin Ray. The Gulfport Police Department has arrested two people in connection with a shooting that occurred near Gulfport High School. The incident reportedly occurred on Monday around 5 p.m. near Victory Street. The victim suffered a single, non-life-threatening gunshot wound and was treated at a nearby hospital. Officers later located suspects Ariana Jackson and Shalonda Hayes at an apartment complex where they were taken into custody. Each suspect was given a $500,000 bond. The Opioid Settlement Fund Advisory Council, under Attorney General Lynn Fitch, announced the 2026 grant cycle. The council was created in 2025 to help ensure that settlement funds totaling around $400 million are allocated accordingly to people who were affected by opioid addictions in their own lives or from a loved one. Applications are now available on the Attorney General's new grant portal on her website.

0: must be submitted between August 31st and October 5th of this year.
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0: Mississippi Governor Tate Reeves has ordered flags to fly half-staff statewide in honor of the late Dolly Parton. The order follows a request by President Donald Trump for flags across the country to be lowered to pay respects to one of the most influential performers in U.S. entertainment history. The country music legend was a shining star in the entertainment industry, and she passed away on Tuesday at the age of 80. On the governor's orders, flags were lowered Tuesday night and will remain that way until September 1st. Popular bookstore Barnes & Noble is cutting prices in half for hundreds of books as part of their annual sale. 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In addition to the book sale, Barnes & Noble is also offering various smaller percentage sales on Legos, CDs, movies, and more. Sales live now and will go until September 7th. With SuperTalk News, I'm Griffin Ray.
3: Your Laser 96.1 forecast now from the Security Solutions Weather Center. Showers and thunderstorms off and on tonight. Some storms may be severe and a low of 72. Tomorrow, slight chance of showers and thunderstorms. Otherwise, sunshine with a heat index of 103. A few scattered showers possible tomorrow night with a low of 72. And looking ahead to Friday, sunshine and hot and humid again.
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Nick with me, Madison. I'm online at Madison on air too. So if you're on social media, make sure to give me a big thumbs up. Here's one from Reddit's parenting sub. A mom says her kids take a bath every single night. Both these kids are under the age of 7, okay? But she dresses them in the outfit they'll wear to school the next day, lets them go to sleep. She wakes them up ready to go in the morning. She says it's one less battle. Ew. A lot of people saying it's gross and icky. She wants to know if she is the only parent doing this. I have to say yes. Beds are clean, but then you're sleeping in, I don't know. Something about it gives me the heebie-jeebies.

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2: With Super Talk News, I'm Griffin Ray. The Gulfport Police Department has arrested two people in connection with a shooting that occurred near Gulfport High School. The incident reportedly occurred on Monday around 5 p.m. near Victory Street. The victim suffered a single, non-life-threatening gunshot wound and was treated at a nearby hospital. Officers later located suspects Ariana Jackson and Shalondas Hayes at an apartment complex where they were taken into custody. Each suspect was given a $500,000 bond. The Opioid Settlement Fund Advisory Council, under Attorney General Lynn Fitch, announced the 2026 grant cycle. The council was created in 2025 to help ensure that settlement funds totaling around $400 million are allocated accordingly to people who were affected by opioid addictions in their own lives or from a loved one. Applications are now available on the Attorney General's new grant portal on her website and must be submitted between August 31st and October 5th of this year.
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2: Mississippi Governor Tate Reeves has ordered flags to fly half-staff statewide in honor of the late Dolly Parton. The order follows a request by President Donald Trump for flags across the country to be lowered to pay respects to one of the most influential performers in U.S. entertainment history. The country music legend was a shining star in the entertainment industry, and she passed away on Tuesday at the age of 80. On the governor's orders, flags were lowered Tuesday night and will remain that way until September 1st. Popular bookstore Barnes & Noble is cutting prices in half for hundreds of books as part of their annual sale. 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In addition to the book sale, Barnes & Noble is also offering various smaller percentage sales on Legos, CDs, movies, and more. Sale is live now and will go until September 7th.
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6: Your Laser 96.1 forecast now from the Security Solutions Weather Center. Showers and thunderstorms off and on tonight. Some storms may be severe and a low of 72. Tomorrow, slight chance of showers and thunderstorms. Otherwise, sunshine with a heat index of 103. A few scattered showers possible tomorrow night with a low of 72. And looking ahead to Friday, sunshine and hot and humid again.
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1: 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Somebody.

0: It is National Dog Day. Have you gone on social media and posted a picture of your dog yet? I have a little Higgins Alexander. He's a Maltipoo. He is so cute. My children begged for dog for 7 years until we finally got him. He's about 10 pounds. 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What kind of dog do you have?
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0: Madison, June, and you hanging out together. If you're getting ready to head out on a flight, new survey says passenger behavior has gotten crazy. It's gotten worse over the last 5 years. In fact, more people don't like to fly than ever before, but it's not because they're scared. Noise is their biggest complaint. People having loud conversations or playing music or videos without headphones. Oh, in the seats, there's not enough room and they're not reclining anymore. I'm sure pretty soon we'll be able to teleport, don't you think?
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2: With SuperTalk News, I'm Griffin Ray. The Gulfport Police Department has arrested two people in connection with a shooting that occurred near Gulfport High School.

0: school. The incident reportedly occurred on Monday around 5 p.m. near Victory Street. The victim suffered a single, non-life-threatening gunshot wound and was treated at a nearby hospital. Officers later located suspects Ariana Jackson and Shalonda Hayes at an apartment complex where they were taken into custody. Each suspect was given a $500,000 bond. The Opioid Settlement Fund Advisory Council, under Attorney General Lynn Fitch, announced the 2026 grant cycle. The council was created in 2025 to help ensure that settlement funds totaling around $400 million are allocated accordingly to people who were affected by opioid addictions in their own lives or from a loved one. Applications are now available on the Attorney General's new grant portal on her website and must be submitted between August 31st and October 5th of this year.
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0: Mississippi Governor Tate Reeves has ordered flags to fly half-staff statewide in honor of the late Dolly Parton. The order follows a request by President Donald Trump for flags across the country to be lowered to pay respects to one of the most influential performers in U.S. entertainment history. The country music legend was a shining star in the entertainment industry, and she passed away on Tuesday at the age of 80. On the governor's orders, flags were lowered Tuesday night and will remain that way until September 1st. Popular bookstore Barnes & Noble is cutting prices in half for hundreds of books as part of their annual sale. For a limited time, book fanatics can visit any of the four locations across Mississippi to take advantage of the 50% off hardcover deal. In addition to the book sale, Barnes & Noble is also offering various smaller percentage sales on Legos, CDs, movies, and more. Sale is live now and will go until September 7th. With Super Talk News, I'm Griffin Ray.
3: Your Laser 96.1 forecast now from the Security Solutions Weather Center. Showers and thunderstorms off and on tonight. Some storms may be severe and a low of 72. Tomorrow, slight chance of showers and thunderstorms. Otherwise, sunshine with a heat index of 103. A few scattered showers possible tomorrow night with a low of 72. And looking ahead to Friday, sunshine and hot and humid again.
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0: of the best music all the time with me, Madison June. Wallet Hub has just released their list of the hardest working states in the United States. Things like average work week hours, share of workers with multiple jobs. The hardest working state in America this year is South Dakota. Hey, while Michigan is the least hard working. 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

0: All right, singles, maybe it's time to get out of the house and go meet people in real life, because dating app users, they're feeling burned out. They are just burned out. They're so sick of seeing people, swiping on people, it never really amounting to anything. So more singles are showing up for hobby-based events, things like trivia nights or mahjong events, even bird-watching meetups. Hey, whatever you gotta do.
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2: With SuperTalk News, I'm Griffin Ray. The Gulfport Police Department has arrested two people in connection with a shooting that occurred near Gulfport High School. The incident reportedly occurred on Monday around 5 p.m. near Victory Street. The victim suffered a single, non-life-threatening gunshot wound and was treated at a nearby hospital. Officers later located suspects Ariana Jackson and Shalondas Hayes at an apartment complex where they were taken into custody. Each suspect was given a $500,000 bond. The Opioid Settlement Fund Advisory Council, under Attorney General Lynn Fitch, announced the 2026 grant cycle. The council was created in 2025 to help ensure that settlement funds totaling around $400 million are allocated accordingly to people who were affected by opioid addictions in their own lives or from a loved one. Applications are now available on the Attorney General's new grant portal on her website and must be submitted between August 31st and October 5th of this year.
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2: Mississippi Governor Tate Reeves has ordered flags to fly half-staff statewide in honor of the late Dolly Parton. The order follows a request by President Donald Trump for flags across the country to be lowered to pay respects to one of the most influential performers in U.S. entertainment history. The country music legend was a shining star in the entertainment industry, and she passed away on Tuesday at the age of 80. On the governor's orders, flags were lowered Tuesday night and will remain that way until September 1st. Popular bookstore Barnes & Noble is cutting prices in half for hundreds of books as part of their annual sale. For a limited time, book fanatics can visit any of the four locations across Mississippi to take advantage of the 50% off hardcover deal. In addition to the book sale, Barnes & Noble is also offering various smaller percentage sales on Legos, CDs, movies, and more. The sale is live now and will go until September 7th. With SuperTalk News, I'm Griffin Ray.
5: Your Laser 96.1 forecast now from the Security Solutions Weather Center. Showers and thunderstorms off and on tonight. Some storms may be severe and a low of 72. Tomorrow, slight chance of showers and thunderstorms. Otherwise, sunshine with a heat index of 103. A few scattered showers possible tomorrow night with a low of 72. And looking ahead to Friday, sunshine and hot and humid again.
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0: Thank you so much for keeping me company each and every single weekday. Madison June is my name. We made it halfway through the week. Hey, I can't believe this weekend isn't Labor Day weekend. Am I the only one that just is driving me nuts? I didn't realize there were 5 weekends in the month of August, but I'll be back here tomorrow, Thursday. We'll get the music going. We'll start the weekend early if we're allowed to do that. 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

0: Flying Like an Eagle, 70s style, a huge hit for the Steve Miller Band. Of course, they were inducted. It's been about 10 years back in 2016, as they should be, of course, into the Rock and Roll Hall of Fame.
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2: With Super Talk News, I'm Griffin Ray. The Gulfport Police Department has arrested two people in connection with a shooting that occurred near Gulfport High School. The incident reportedly occurred on Monday around 5 p.m. near Victory Street. The victim suffered a single, non-life-threatening gunshot wound and was treated at a nearby hospital. Officers later located suspects Ariana Jackson and Shalondas Hayes at an apartment complex where they were taken into custody. Each suspect was given a $500,000 bond. The Opioid Settlement Fund Advisory Council, under Attorney General Lynn Fitch, announced the 2026 grant cycle. The council was created in 2025 to help ensure that settlement funds totaling around $400 million are allocated accordingly to people who were affected by opioid addictions in their own lives or from a loved one. Applications are now available on the Attorney General's new grant portal on her website and must be submitted between August 31st and October 5th of this year.
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1: Mississippi Governor Tate Reeves has ordered flags to fly half-staff statewide in honor of the late Dolly Parton. The order follows a request by President Donald Trump for flags across the country to be lowered to pay respects to one of the most influential performers in U.S. entertainment history. The country music legend was a shining star in the entertainment industry, and she passed away on Tuesday at the age of 80. On the governor's orders, flags were lowered Tuesday night and will remain that way until September 1st. Popular bookstore Barnes & Noble is cutting prices in half for hundreds of books as part of their annual sale. 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In addition to the book sale, Barnes & Noble is also offering various smaller percentage sales on Legos, CDs, movies, and more. 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With Super Talk News, I'm Griffin Ray.
2: Your Laser 96.1 forecast now from the Security Solutions Weather Center. Showers and thunderstorms off and on tonight. Some storms may be severe and a low of 72. Tomorrow, slight chance of showers and thunderstorms. Otherwise, sunshine with a heat index of 103. A few scattered showers possible tomorrow night with a low of 72. And looking ahead to Friday, sunshine and hot and humid again.
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0: No umbrellas needed. At least that's what Blind Melon has to say about it. There's no rain in the forecast. MJ on the way, Michael Stipe and REM, a little Queen and David Bowie, a classic Under Pressure 2 in minutes.
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0: Gonna play that for Emily checking in tonight. Great suggestion, M, for the Cardigans and Love Fool. Got Sir Elton John coming up, and we'll go all night long. A classic from Lionel Richie, too, on the way.
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0: Great song. One of many big hits for that gentleman. On the road doing a little bit of touring the remainder of summer, or at least the next few weeks. 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

0: Great suggestion from Andrew tonight, checking in for Dreamweaver and Gary Wright. What a great tune. Haven't heard that in a long time. More great music out of the way. The Outfield leads the way. Santana in there featuring Rob Thomas with Smooth coming up too.
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0: Former Matchbox 20 lead vocalist Rob Thomas helping out Santana on that classic and Smooth. And speaking of classics, I've got a whole lot more on the way from the late 60s through the early 2000s. 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

0: Steve Miller Band, TC with Naked Eyes coming up in just a little bit. Yes, the tributes are pouring in for Dolly Parton, who we lost a couple of days ago now at the age of 80. And she was very famous for spinning out some quotes that just kind of reinforced who she was, or at least what her persona was, right? Because she had her stage persona, and then she went home with, was it Carl Dean or Dean Carl? Yeah, and lived an entirely different life. But one of my favorites is, it costs a lot of money to look this cheap. Yeah, perfect. It shows her humor, and also, I don't know, maybe there's a little bit of truth in there, too.
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6: With SuperTalk News, I'm Griffin Ray. The Gulfport Police Department has arrested two people in connection with a shooting that occurred near Gulfport High School. The incident reportedly occurred on Monday around 5 p.m. near Victory Street. The victim suffered a single, non-life-threatening gunshot wound and was treated at a nearby hospital. Officers later located suspects Ariana Jackson and Shalondas Hayes at an apartment complex where they were taken into custody. Each suspect was given a $500,000 bond. The Opioid Settlement Fund Advisory Council, under Attorney General Lynn Fitch, announced the 2026 grant cycle. The council was created in 2025 to help ensure that settlement funds totaling around $400 million are allocated accordingly to people who were affected by opioid addictions in their own lives or from a loved one. Applications are now available on the Attorney General's new grant portal on her website and must be submitted between August 31st and October 5th of this year.
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6: Mississippi Governor Tate Reeves has ordered flags to fly half-staff statewide in honor of the late Dolly Parton. The order follows a request by President Donald Trump for flags across the country to be lowered to pay respects to one of the most influential performers in U.S. entertainment history. The country music legend was a shining star in the entertainment industry, and she passed away on Tuesday at the age of 80. On the governor's orders, flags were lowered Tuesday night and will remain that way until September 1st. Popular bookstore Barnes & Noble is cutting prices in half for hundreds of books as part of their annual sale. For a limited time, book fanatics can visit any of the four locations across Mississippi to take advantage of the 50% off hardcover deal. In addition to the book sale,

0: Barnes & Noble is also offering various smaller percentage sales on Legos, CDs, movies, and more. Sales live now and will go until September 7th. With Super Talk News, I'm Griffin Ray.
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Staying, doing some solo stuff, and Fields of Gold, CCR, Creedence Clearwater Revival is coming up. Two more celebrity deaths besides Dolly. And this one was a shocker, but he had suffered a stroke quite a while ago and was in and out of poor health, but still continued to work as a voice actor, and that would be Tim Curry, who also was 80 when he died. And most famously played Frankenfurter on the Rocky Horror Picture Show. But after that, you know, was in some movies. He was Pennywise in It. Okay, you remember, that was a creepy thing. And then he was the voice of hundreds of cartoon characters in animated series and film. So for the rest of his life, he used his voice.

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3: 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I'm Stephen C. Adams. 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
4: I'm Dee Riley with a look at your Golden Triangle weather from the Security Solutions Weather Center, and you can expect a chance of showers and thunderstorms, the high 91, a chance of rain and thunderstorms tonight, the low 71. Friday's mostly sunny, the high 91, tomorrow night's mostly clear, the low 69. A look ahead, Saturday's sunny, the high 93, the low 70. We're streaming live 24/7 at laser961.com.
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1: Thank you for being with us today, America. 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For 6 years in a row, they have been voted by U.S. News and World Report as the very best home security system. 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Huntsville, Alabama. I'll do this every hour today and tomorrow. Huntsville, Alabama. You have a brand new Rick Burgess Show affiliate starting on Monday. We're excited about this. We're going to be making the move to 106.1 WTAK, Huntsville's classic rock station. That will start on Monday. A lot of you are excited about that upgrade. So are we. So go ahead, get your preset for that. If you wake up with us on 100.3 The River, Monday you need to wake up with us on WTAK 106.1. And some of you in other parts of northern Alabama are saying that's going to be a better affiliate for you, too. So that's great. Let's talk about ESPN and the Pro Bowl. Okay. Does this bother y'all as much as it is bothering some people? ESPN is getting

0: approach to getting updates. But it's gone.
1: The NFL Pro Bowl is over.
0: And it needs to be.
1: And thank goodness. What a terrible, terrible product that was.
0: Yeah.
1: And it just turned into something that was just a joke.
0: Yeah.
1: A complete joke. They're saying there has been declining interest in a Pro Bowl, and every attempt of the Pro Bowl, the football fans don't seem to care about it. They don't watch it. It's over. So they're doing what we said all along. Just announce who were the Pro Bowlers of the year. Give them a plaque. Have an ESPY kind of thing, right, or a banquet or something.
2: When you're playing a contact sport, it's tough to go out and ask them to play again.
1: Yeah. So Pro Bowl's over, and I think that's a good move. We'll be right back.
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5: I'm Kelly Bennett for SuperTalk Mississippi News. The Institute for Marine Mammal Studies and Ocean Adventures on the Coast are celebrating Dolly Parton's life with a special tribute. They've decided to name one of the wild dolphins of the Mississippi Sound after the country music icon. ID 3624, otherwise known as Dolly, has been spotted sporadically since 2016. According to a study from the IMMS, roughly 700 bottlenose dolphins are permanent residents of the Mississippi Sound and remain in the area through their entire lives, even when the water quality deteriorates. Their dorsal fins work like human fingerprints, allowing research teams to track their habits and whereabouts. For all things Mississippi, visit supertalk.fm.
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5: Showers and thunderstorms are possible across Mississippi today. A look at your state forecast from the National Weather Service. Northern Mississippi will be mostly cloudy with afternoon showers and thunderstorms. Highs will be in the mid-90s with heat index values as high as 100. Tonight will be partly cloudy with more showers and thunderstorms and a low around 70. Central Mississippi, mostly sunny with a chance of showers and thunderstorms through today. Highs will be in the mid-90s with heat index values as high as 102. Showers and thunderstorms are likely again tonight with lows in the lower 70s. And southern Mississippi will be stormy today with showers and thunderstorms likely and a high in the upper 80s. Tonight will be mostly cloudy with showers, thunderstorms, and lows in the mid-70s.
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9: I'm Dee Riley with a look at your Golden Triangle weather from the Security Solutions Weather Center, and you can expect a chance of showers and thunderstorms, the high 91, a chance of rain and thunderstorms tonight, the low 71. Friday's mostly sunny, the high 91. Tomorrow night's mostly clear, the low 69. A look ahead, Saturday's sunny, the high 93, the low 70. We're streaming live 24/7 at laser961.com.
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0: assume it is, of the of that big wave coming mm-hmm. over that building in that mm-hmm. town and just sweeping everything away.
1: Mm-hmm.
0: You know, because nowadays you see something, you go, is that AI or is that real? Because it looks so unreal.
1: Mm-hmm.
0: But it's it was crazy footage. Yeah, I don't know what the number is. Like you say, it keeps changing and it will change. But I was a little bit surprised how many Americans were there.
2: Yes, I agree.
0: That was a surprising number.
3: And a lot of tourists. And yeah. then this is a time of year where there's a special pilgrimage to this area too. So that increased the population of locals, tourists, and people on pilgrimages.
2: Yeah, and there was confusion too about
0: that.
2: Maybe
0: look at that right there.
2: An earthquake caused this and whatever. And then as the day progressed, they were like, no, it was a glacier collapse that maybe had it register as an earthquake, but it was the collapse that caused it. And so there's a lot of reporting and investigation going into what caused it, but now they're saying possibly a glacier collapse occurred when the large section of the glacier suddenly broke apart and crashed down the steep mountain slope, and it just kept building and grabbing everything with it.
3: Oh, my goodness. Look at this visualization. So it's right there on the Chinese, on the China-Nepal border.
2: Mm-hmm.
3: And like you said, Speedy, it was a slide, an avalanche, so big it registered as what they thought was an earthquake, but it
2: correct.
3: Wasn't one.
2: Yeah.
3: But please look at this. I just saw this just pull up. So you've got the avalanche coming down, and then it hits a huge lake.
2: Mm.
3: And that huge lake has a dam, a barrier dam, and it just spills over that dam and just starts a almost like a cascade

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6: I'm D. Riley with a look at your Golden Triangle weather from the Security Solutions Weather Center, and you can expect a chance of showers and thunderstorms, the high 91, a chance of rain and thunderstorms tonight, the low 71. Friday's mostly sunny, the high 91. Tomorrow night's mostly clear, the low 69. A look ahead, Saturday's sunny, the high 93, the low 70. We're streaming live 24/7 at laser961.com.
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1: Yep. Nobody in the business runs at our pace. Nope. What we crank out in 1 week takes most people months to crank out anything even close. We're always moving. We're always working. I will also let you know that you guys let us know on Text Nation, and Adler is too, as far as the new era of the Rick Burgess Show, now a year and 8 months in, we are at episode 400 today. That's a biggie.
2: Put your fours up.
1: Put your fours up. 400! 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You can find my email two places, under contact at rickburgessshow.com or under the team, where you find all of our emails and all of our Instagram and all of our X accounts and all of that. If you're following Greg on social media, have your expectations set very low. Not a lot there from Greg, but when he does decide, like maybe he will announce the new Lily will use his account and announce the new baby girl that's supposed to be born anytime today, his new grandchild. This one comes from a very, very loyal listener that stayed with us for a big part of the Rick and Bubba years and has continued now into the Rick Burgess Show and all the things that we have going now. And he starts out and says, "Hey, brother, it's your boy, Big Black."
3: Oh!
2: Oh, wow.
3: What's going on?
1: Had a big, big downpour today. For the most part, a lot of people must be reading the book, Men Don't Run in the Rain, because I saw most people abiding by the truth that men do not run in the rain. He said, "I didn't see nary a soul running in the rain, and then it happened." Guys, you need to prepare yourself. This is going to hurt.
3: Okay.
1: This is something I didn't think existed. I mean, there's a shockwave that's about to go across this audience. Then a big disappointment. Out of all the people that were running in the rain, the one that made me the saddest, in uniform, I saw a soldier running in the rain.
3: Oh, no.
1: It was a male soldier. Mm-hmm. All of my years in the military, we were never allowed to even use an umbrella. So I still don't use one to this day unless I'm covering my wife or grandchildren from the rain. But oh, not this cat. This cat was running in the rain. It right. broke my heart. He said, "I was so bothered by watching a fellow military person run in the rain, I started actually walking slower. I wanted to walk even slower and more steady. I took my time ensuring that everyone that was in the lobby I was approaching

0: saw me make up for this distasteful view of a military man running in the rain. Big black out.
1: Wow.
0: Whew. That's somebody's upset Big Black. Well, I got to say, is that acceptable? I mean, military uniform on?
1: Golly.
0: Running in the rain? Look, Andy Blanks on Team Manchurch is a Marine. He says the same thing. He said, we weren't even allowed to use an umbrella.
1: In uniform.
0: In uniform. Scurrying like a woman.
1: Well, and
2: you know
1: that
2: what?
1: Begs the question, are we sure it was a
0: man? He said it was male.
1: Okay.
0: I wasn't there.
2: Well, I don't know if he got a good look. I'm uncomfortable calling him Big Black, but
0: he calls himself that.
2: I don't know if he got a good look at his uniform, see if something maybe here is wrong, something there is wrong. Could be a case of stolen valor.
1: Could be. That's what Greg would say.
2: I'm just gonna say a stolen valor. This guy's a fraud, and he runs in the rain.
0: Tex Nation said maybe he plays in the band.
2: Okay.
1: Oh,
0: I'm just saying. See, people
1: are running to save someone.
0: People always try to speak for Greg when he's not here. Mm-hmm. Have you noticed that?
1: Yeah, we'll do that. Well, we know what he thinks like.
0: All right. I will tell you that I had a tough moment with this standard yesterday. And I'm just going to be real with you. But there was no way. Even my wife was kind of like, wow. Because you just don't know, guys. So I told you I was hanging out with mom yesterday.
1: Mm-hmm.
0: Took her to a doctor's appointment, ran an errand or two while she sat comfortably in the truck with the AC running. So she lives in a retirement community, and it came time for me to go home. And as I am walking out to go to my truck in the parking lot, it comes a complete afternoon thunderstorm downpour. Now, there was no lightning or anything like that, but I mean, I heard the rumblings, but I'm talking about the rain is what was hitting.
1: Right.
0: Okay. And I mean, don't think it was, as farmers would say, it was like a cow going number one on a flat rock, okay? It was pouring rain.
2: Right.
0: Pouring. And some of you may say, who could possibly have seen you, Rick? Doesn't matter. I know my dad can see me. I don't know who. Maybe there would be someone I would never see. I know that God is always watching, okay? and I will tell you, I'm just being transparent, it was a tough discipline because I was getting drenched, okay? And I walked steadily to the truck, drenched, okay? So I get home, and my wife it hasn't started raining at our house yet. It would go on to rain at our house and even lose power as that thunderstorm got more intense. So my wife is in the driveway, you know, of course, looking at her landscaping, and she sees me drive up, and she waves her little wave, hey, babe. And I get out of the truck, and she goes, my gosh, why is your hair slicked back? Have you been wearing your hair like that all day? I said, no, baby, my hair's soaking wet.
1: Wet.
0: I said, she goes, your hair's wet. I said, I just walked from mom's apartment to my truck, and what's coming, trust me, pouring rain.
1: Mm-hmm.
0: She goes, wow, you're really wet. I said, I am extremely wet. I'm changing my clothes wet.
2: Right.
0: Okay.
1: Right.
0: Yeah.
1: My hair is
0: sopping wet.
1: Yeah.
0: Okay.
1: Yeah, you do get to a certain point of being wet that you go, okay, that's it.
0: Mm-hmm.
1: I'm committed to being wet. I'm not going to try to be dry anymore.
2: No.
0: But I saw in her eyes, man, I said, baby, I couldn't run in the rain. And she looked at me, and you could see in her eyes, man, I'm lucky to be married to him.
2: Mm-hmm.
1: Wow, look at that.
2: He doesn't even run in the rain.
1: Do you not run in the rain because of what your dad instilled in you, or that somebody could possibly be videoing you that you can't see?
0: And then
1: there's footage of you running.
0: I can't betray what my dad said, but there is a second thing. In the days of cameras, if I go into even a jog to that truck, somebody's going to send it in and say they saw me.
2: Yeah, there's cameras everywhere.
0: You think they're not watching?
1: Oh, look,
0: who knows? That retirement community, they might give up the security camera so everybody could get on me on the show.
1: Yeah.
0: It's accountability, guys. It's real high here.
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1: I'm D. Riley with a look at your Golden Triangle weather from the Security Solutions Weather Center, and you can expect a chance of showers and thunderstorms, the high 91, a chance of rain and thunderstorms tonight, the low 71. Friday's mostly sunny, the high 91. Tomorrow night's mostly clear, the low 69. A look ahead, Saturday's sunny, the high 93, the low 70. We're streaming live 24/7 at laser961.com.

0: having fun.
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3: 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We also announced today that coming up Monday, now this will be Monday, for those of you in Huntsville, Alabama, you will have a new Rick Burgess Show affiliate. 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
3: So we're excited about that. We think that's going to be an upgrade for your experience there and just in time for the tour coming there in October. So that's we look forward to that. But that's Monday. Stay where you are today and tomorrow. Then Monday, go to 106.1. Tiger Woods.
5: Yeah.
3: Speedy's giving this a look. He may be calling, we're being a bit dramatic about this, but fans are expressing concern over Tiger Woods' appearance in a rare video since the March DUI rehab situation.
5: Right. Last night, or yesterday, I believe, was the day, the Payne Stewart Award Ceremony was taking place, and Nota Begay is this year's recipient of that award, and Tiger Woods sent a video message to the award ceremony honoring Nota Begay. And
3: what's
5: so,
3: that guy's name?
6: Who? What? What did you call him?
5: Nota Begay.
3: All right, I think, can I do this since Greg's not here? How long? All right. I'm sorry. Go ahead.
5: And everybody is, I can't continue with that. Good gracious alive. This honor is given from the PGA. It's given to a professional golfer who best shows character, charity, and sportsmanship in honor of the late World Golf Hall of Famer, Payne Stewart, who died in a tragic plane crash in 1999. We remember that. I'm sure we do, right?
3: Yeah, oh, yeah. When the oxygen went bad.
5: Yeah, we covered
3: and they had to go up, and the plane was flying itself.
5: Right.
3: But sadly, everybody inside had passed.
5: Right. So every year.
3: Remember that?
5: So every year they have the Payne Stewart Award that's given, and then this year he was the winner of that. And during the ceremony, Tiger sent a heartfelt message, and everybody is critiquing him, the way he looks and everything else, which, I mean, I saw it. I mean, yeah, the lighting wasn't great. The audio wasn't good. It wasn't awesome, which you would think it would be.
3: Is he in rehab still?
5: Let's see here. I don't know. I know this is his first public, appearance since the DUI that we covered. But anyway, y'all just decide what it was in March. The DUI was then. He hadn't been in the public eye since, and now this pre-recording video is the first time, so everybody's critiquing it. But we don't have to listen to the whole thing. But here's a little of it. It's audio from Adler, Rick.
7: You first came into my life when I was 11 years old, playing in the junior world, and you came over and watched me play, and our friendship has started there and has never ended. To see what you've done off the golf course, I know you've won 4 times on the tour, playing in the President's Cup. Actually, we played together in the President's Cup. But to see what you've done off the course and for your local Native American communities, you've helped over 80,000 youths and their families, which is absolutely incredible. What an amazing job.

0: That's why nobody that taught me is surprised at all. So we had a choral building, you know, where you would go for choir, or they called it choral. And I was in the ninth grade. I had already had my one performance in the eighth grade where I got to be a radio DJ.
1: Ooh.
0: In the song 50 Nifty United States. We were in there, and the guys that were in the choral, we just thought it was an easy class. Apparently, our teacher thought we were not taking it serious. Okay.
1: Imagine that.
0: And so she got so upset one day, and I didn't know about women and hormones then. You know, I didn't know, you know. And she got so frustrated with us, she began to cry. And she...
1: You made a teacher cry?
0: Well, not just me, others.
1: She didn't have control.
0: And her office was actually inside the choral building, so she could leave the room where the risers were, piano and all that, and she could go into her office, and it was right there. So she huffed and said, I am done, and I'm going to my office, and y'all call me when you're ready to take this serious. So I left the building, went to get some snacks and everything, and called her from the payphone and told her we were ready to take it serious now because she said to call her, and that was it.
1: So you really did call from a payphone?
0: I called from a payphone to say, well, you said call you.
2: That is a good one, but
0: right,
2: incredibly disrespectful.
1: You weren't Car Wash Joe when you did that, were you?
0: No, and her quote was, wherever you are, just stay there because you're not coming back in here. And I had to eventually go to the principal's office and...
1: How'd that go?
0: She sent the paperwork that I was done with choral. So I had a new study hall.
1: But you remember that song?
0: I do. And, you know, I think about her, and I'm like, I wonder if she's coming to the Are You Ready tour to see me front the band Mr. Lucky. What a day for her to say, I played a role in that.
1: When you went back to Oxford in that area, you know, you went back to a lot of memories, a lot of history.
0: Mm-hmm.
1: Did you bump into anybody else that you did wrong?
0: What are you talking about did wrong?
1: You got the food fight. You got teachers. They remember you.
0: They do.
2: In their nightmares.
0: Well, I did say
1: try
0: this.
1: To avoid you, kind of walk with your head down so you didn't have to make eye contact with anybody.
0: I think we did say this on the air, Greg and I both. Greg would get in trouble. It was a different vein with Greg than it was with me. That our sister, who is 9 years younger than Greg and 10 years younger than me, she said that even though there was that kind of gap, keep in mind, when my sister gets to the school where we went, we're gone.
1: Oh, yeah.
0: Okay, and we've been out of there a while because she was, you know, a little girl. And she said she would sit in there, and she said it was without fail. And the older I got, the worse it got. She said they would look down at the row. She said you could see the color of the teacher's face. And she would come to the B's and see Burgess, Angie. And she said they would look up, losing the color in their face, and say, please tell me you're not connected to them. And she would like, I'm their little sister. And the teacher was like, but I'm not like them. And she wasn't. She was like a brainiac and all that. Behaved.
1: Followed the rules.
0: Right. Didn't have any cool stories.
1: No pranks.
0: And all she got was good grades and awards. So.
2: ADD not raging out of control.
0: No. Yeah. No.
1: We're getting some people ask, what is a payphone? You want to explain
0: that
1: to them?
0: That's true. A payphone.
2: Did you do the old, like, 1-800 collect scam say your name?
0: Remember, because we could go across the street over to that little store and get snacks. So I had change on
2: it. Okay, there you go. Yeah. Nice.
0: And so a payphone used to be a phone that was public, and you had to drop a dime at one level, then it went up to a quarter to make a call. And they were called payphones. And you would actually call another landline, which is also something y'all don't know what it is.
2: Right.
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5: I'm Kelly Bennett for SuperTalk Mississippi News. Despite backlash from the U.S. Cattlemen's Association, President Trump has agreed to import beef from other countries to try to bring prices down. Mississippi Farm Bureau President Mike McCormick says it won't help U.S. ranchers who are held to a higher standard.
6: As a matter of fact, the president has brought in beef from Argentina before. We've been through this before.

0: before. We've had loads of that beef rejected.
1: He sat on the safety committee for the Cattlemen's Beef Board for 6 years.
0: We invested millions and millions and millions of dollars of producers' money, checkoff money, to pay to make sure we have the safest beef on the planet, because we know whenever you have bumps in the road, it kills demand.
1: The president hasn't specified where the imported beef will come from.
2: State Treasurer David McRae has returned more unclaimed money and delivered more college and career savings to Mississippians than ever before. 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
1: The National Hurricane Center is monitoring an area of low pressure. It's located several hundred miles west-southwest of the Cabo Verde Islands and has a high chance of developing into a short-lived tropical depression or storm. If and when the fourth named storm of the season develops, it'll share the name of a beloved entertainer, Fox's Lillian Wu explains.
4: The next tropical storm that develops in the Atlantic this hurricane season will be named Dolly. And while some may think it's in honor of the beloved country music star and philanthropist who died Tuesday, the storm's name is actually a meteorological coincidence. Chosen 30 years ago, storm systems are named by procedures set by the World Meteorological Organization, and the list of names are reused every 6 years. For the Atlantic region, the lists are alphabetical and alternate male and female names. Dolly will be the fourth named storm of the Atlantic hurricane season.
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6: I'm Dee Riley with a look at your Golden Triangle weather from the Security Solutions Weather Center, and you can expect a chance of showers and thunderstorms, the high 91, a chance of rain and thunderstorms tonight, the low 71. Friday's mostly sunny, the high 91. Tomorrow night's mostly clear, the low 69. A look ahead, Saturday's sunny, the high 93, the low 70. We're streaming live 24/7 at laser961.com.
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0: is off now.
1: She had to teach.
0: Right, mine's off now.
1: She had to teach high school with the name Miss Lay. Speedy. I clearly asked.
0: Speedy, your mic is, Rick's mic is still on, so we can hear you laughing because y'all are sitting next to each other.
1: Guys, thank you, Adler. You have shown some maturity here, and I appreciate that.
0: You're welcome.
2: He's in the other room. That's not fair.
1: Were you not prepared for that?
2: Wait a minute. So you from a payphone, you call Mrs. Lay.
0: You called Miss Lay from a payphone.
1: I didn't call her that. She answered the phone, and I talked to her. I'm just saying I wasn't part of it, but some people, you know, would say things they shouldn't say, things they shouldn't have said.
2: Is she still there?
1: I don't know. She'd have to be in her 80s now.
2: Miss Lay.
1: Okay. No, don't.
2: Oxford.
1: Don't do that. Okay. Don't do that. And it's just, I'm begging y'all to stop. Okay. But what if I just left at Will Call at all four locations, Rick's choral teacher from high school.
2: Miss Lay.
0: Well, we don't want to announce that because then everybody can go do it.
1: Well, you know what?
0: You know.
1: And then she finally decides to go to one, and somebody else in the audience is taking her tickets. Yeah. I see what you're saying.
0: And we could have it set up so that people have to provide an ID, you know, that says Miss Lay on it.
1: That would be racist.
0: Oh, right.
1: Remember that.
0: Right, that's true.
1: All right, so let's go back to the other one. I want to move off this as quick as possible.
2: Was just the last question. I'm sorry. Was Lay her first name or her last name?
1: No, it was her second. Now, teachers don't go by their first name.
2: Well, but I didn't know.
1: In school. Did you ever have a teacher that said, oh, I hear I'm in Miss Martha's room?
2: No.
1: Well, maybe when you were in kindergarten.
2: But I didn't know. I was just getting clarification.
1: Right.
2: Because I'm trying to search her name.
1: No, I think she would be long retired now. I'm 61 years old.
2: Right.
1: Mm-hmm. So, I mean, she would be in her 80s, I would think.
2: Oh, no, I see.
1: Okay.
2: Rick.
1: Hmm. All right.
2: I think.
1: Okay. Will you please stop? Let's go to this other text.
2: I got information for you.
1: Okay. Let's go to this other text.
2: All right.
1: Okay, let's scroll down.
2: I'm trying to go to her, though.
1: No, that's enough. All right,
2: Right there.
1: This is from Text Nation, okay, out of Colorado. I have no. This is no lie, guys. Last night, this is the texter, I had a dream. I showed up to the Are You Ready Tour.

0: Is that not a weird dream? I wish I was going in real life, Colorado, a little far away, but I know it's going to be nothing like my dream. So in his dream, he goes, he's ready for the show. He gets there, nobody's there. There's two old tube TVs on stage with Are You Ready on it. And you walk up, he walks up to you, you apologize profusely, and give him a yellow cup with Are You Ready on the side of it.
1: Nobody else there.
0: And send him away.
1: That is a weird dream.
0: That sounds like the dream we should be having.
1: Right.
0: You know, I mean, right. A nightmare.
1: Wow.
0: Wow. So
1: I probably gave way too much.
0: Right.
1: But we just.
0: Nobody showed up and you were there to apologize to the one guy who came.
2: Even in dreams, you are an overgreeter.
1: Well, I'm the only one there.
2: You know, the yellow cup, maybe not too far off.
0: Not too far off.
2: No spoilers, but.
0: Yeah. And can I say this? And I apologize because a lot of you apparently. If you bought the premium seats, and of course all those are sold at all four locations now, I think you might find a single. If you are a premium ticket holder, you have some perks that come with that. I agree with all of you. Okay, I want you to know that I agree with all of you that you would like to be contacted before now, but I was told, and I think that you're going to get your email from the box office. The week of the show, telling you where to be, where to pick up your stuff, all that. All we can do is run the meet and greet and get you your gift bag and all that. As far as you being told, here's where you're supposed to be and when to arrive, only the box offices know that. And from what we've been told, if you're a premium ticket holder, you'll get an email. Like, say you're Montgomery, you'll get your email next week. Okay, so right, is that right?
1: Yeah.
0: Or is it 2 weeks? No, it'd be a week from the show next week. Mm-hmm. So you would get your information next week, okay? And then Starkville, you'd be the week after. Then there'd be a little break. Then it'd be Huntsville. Then it'd be Birmingham. So I know I'm with you because I'm a planner, and I want to know what we're doing.
1: Mm-hmm.
0: So, you know, you kind of wish you want it more quicker than that, but that's when they're going to do it. But that's still plenty of time because all you really need to know is where you need to be and what time to be there. And I can tell you that's going to be about an hour before the doors open. So,
1: but yeah.
0: So there you go. And the doors open at 6.
1: Right.
0: So they're probably going to tell you to be there between 4:30 and 5.
1: Right.
0: Yeah. So, and then the rest of it will just, it'll, mm-hmm. it, then you'll be going to our system and everything will run.
1: That's it.
0: So there
1: that's
0: you go.
1: It. Looking forward to it.
0: Oh, yeah. It's going to be a blast. Fun. It's going to be a blast. So, all right, we'll come back. I was going to do unscreened phone calls here, but I don't think I will.
1: Why not?
0: I think I'm going to let some space.
1: For what reason?
0: I'm going to put some space.
1: Oh, the choral teacher.
0: No, why do you have... We'll be right back.
1: She's a sweet lady, it sounds like.
0: No,
1: putting up with you.
0: No question about that. We'll be right back.
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2: I'm D. Riley with a look at your Golden Triangle weather from the Security Solutions Weather Center, and you can expect a chance of showers and thunderstorms, the high 91, a chance of rain and thunderstorms tonight, the low 71. Friday's mostly sunny, the high 91, tomorrow night's mostly clear, the low 69. A look ahead, Saturday's sunny, the high 93, the low 70. We're streaming live 24/7 at laser961.com.

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5: We're grateful you're here today. If you missed any of the show, you've already missed a lot. No Greg today. He and his family are anxiously awaiting the arrival of their fifth grandchild. That they think that'll happen today. So he's with his family and helping out with all that. So he'll be back tomorrow, hopefully, with an update, some good news. And we look forward to that. If not, he'll be back on Monday. All right, so we do have a couple of stories here, and I know we continue to talk about this. I don't know whether you have, and we all, I think, agree on this. Has there ever been a group that has been handed a success story that is so willing to hand it back than the WNBA?
8: Oh, Rick. Are we going there?
5: You know how sometimes there's people that you go, there's teams.
8: Mm-hmm.
5: I've experienced it. There's people. There's organizations that can't handle success. Some people can handle it. Some people can't. It's like they don't know what to do, and they just continue to fall all over themselves and to just be their own worst enemy. Caitlin Clark has helped the Fever, the Indiana Fever, deliver WNBA's largest regular season TV audience in 29 years. I didn't know the league had been around that long.
8: I didn't either.
5: Says the Fever Sky game. Is that right? Fever Sky.
8: Yeah, the Fever played the Sky.
5: Oh, I got you. Okay. It turned into appointment TV Sunday night. Said that Caitlin Clark's play on the court is drawing nearly drew 3.5 million people who watched on NBC and Peacock and got more than a typical Indiana Fever game.
8: Mm-hmm.
5: There was what helped is Carrington, of course, who plays. She's become a big deal. Spent 2 weeks making this rematch of these two teams since the big incident personal. Then, of course, you had the women in sports debate. That got everybody's interest again. Indiana did win 113-90, and it was the most watched WNBA regular season game since the NBA opened on a weekend in 1997.
8: Didn't know that.
5: That was their first season, so there was some interest in the first game to ever be played. Since then, they've never had an audience that big. Until that audience was just eclipsed with the game Sunday night with Caitlin Clark and Carrington taking on the Sky.
8: Yeah, and it seems like the Fever keep breaking their own record.
5: Yep.
8: Back on July 12th, they were playing the defending champions, the Las Vegas Aces, and they had 2.6 million viewers over across NBC.

0: So let me just be, I just want to be sure I have this right. Women have their own platform that is showing more success than it ever has. Women's athletics is being elevated. You have women on the field. You have women calling the game. And they still can't avoid young women being called this derogatory thing, even when they're in charge of this.
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2: I'm D. Riley with a look at your Golden Triangle weather from the Security Solutions Weather Center, and you can expect a chance of showers and thunderstorms, the high 91, a chance of rain and thunderstorms tonight, the low 71. Friday's mostly sunny, the high 91. Tomorrow night's mostly clear, the low 69. A look ahead, Saturday's sunny, the high 93, the low 70. We're streaming live 24/7 at laser961.com.

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0: hour. Thanks for being with us for the show. Speedy and Adler here today. Greg is out. He's got a new grandbaby coming today. Make you sense of it all. The voice of reason. And we are grateful that you are with us. We got to ask, are you ready? Are you ready for it? Say it back. Here we go. So still more to come. We still haven't done unscreened phone calls today, but that will come. We will do that before we're done today. Wednesday Bible study archive from yesterday is available to you if you want to grab that today. And a new Strange Encounters coming out this weekend. Also an active weekend for themanchurch.com. Three man churches in three different cities, two different states. You can find that by going to themanchurch.com under events. And so Speedy and Adler are here for another hour. And we are going to hang out with our friend Rob Ingram. Rob,
1: morning.
0: Welcome back. And also Alex Smith is here. Hey, Alex, welcome to the show. How are you?
2: Thank you. I'm doing great.
0: Sitting there on the big boy mic. Look at you. Look behind you. Big boy smiling.
2: Yeah. I love it. I feel fancy up here.
0: Well, you should.
3: Alex is not from the from our area.
0: Okay.
3: And so this is all just completely new to her.
0: Where are you from, Alex?
2: I grew up in Memphis, Tennessee.
0: Memphis, Tennessee.
1: Okay.
0: Yes.
1: All right.
0: So let's not get into the barbecue battle.
1: We won't do it.
0: Okay.
2: Ours is better, but it's fine.
0: And there it is. And
4: I
0: knew
4: get
0: that,
4: out.
0: I knew that. That's what, knew that's what you were about to say. You know what? Let's not battle over barbecue. Let's just enjoy it in Alabama or in Memphis.
4: Yeah, it's all good.
0: It's good.
2: It.
0: Yeah.
2: And
0: I love the barbecue in Memphis, and I love the barbecue here. Are slightly better, but I mean, it's, but I wouldn't say substantially better. All right, so here's what we're going to talk about. Rob is the marketing director with Lifeline. And of course, we've been working with Lifeline for a very long time, back in the Rick and Bubba days, and continuing to do that on the Rick Burgess Show. Alex Smith is Lifeline's events manager. So she wants to talk to you about an event. Now, for those of you that listen to us on 104.7 WZZK, or however you get the show, you're in the Birmingham area or near there, you got an opportunity coming up Saturday to help out this wonderful organization, Lifeline. And if you're not familiar with Lifeline, we'll tell you more about that. The bottom line is they're working to connect orphans with families in our country and all over the world. And through adoption and working with families who are hoping to be parents and vetting them out and connecting them with children who are looking for a loving family. This is one of those simple commandments we have out of Scripture. It's not one that we have to wonder about. We should all be participating in looking after the world's orphans. And so an opportunity for you to raise some money for that, coming up with a 5K and a 1 mile kids fun run, a family festival. So Alex, why don't you tell us all about it in Birmingham?
2: Yes. So in Birmingham this Saturday at Veterans Park in Hoover, we are having a 5K, a fun run, and a family festival. So the family festival is new this year, so we're adding that on. So that will include a touch a truck experience sponsored by Craneworks. So we'll have all sorts of giant equipment out. We're having fire trucks come. We're having free food, so all the carnival food, carnival games, bounce houses, all sorts of things for the family just to come and celebrate. So all of that will follow from 9 to 12, and our 5K will begin at 8 a.m. Even if you don't run the 5K, you can still come out with your family and enjoy the festival.
0: All right.
3: Rick,
0: so,
3: have you registered for the 5K?
0: You know, I haven't. I haven't
5: what
0: registered.
5: About the fun run?
0: Not the fun run. Let me tell you what I'm coming for, and that's kettle corn.
3: Well, you know, since the only thing that would get you running is being chased by a rabid animal, we do have a bear in town.
0: I know.
3: And so we're kind of hoping that happens to speed up this race a little bit. But I figured that might entice you to come out.
0: Can I tell you what's funny about that? So my wife, we don't live far from Veterans Park. And so that's where

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0: it's united. It doesn't even, maybe now, but afterwards, maybe.
1: Mm-hmm.
0: But can I just say this? And I know the world shouldn't be this way, but I'm going to say it. So this, if you like the team, let's say you love the 49ers, I don't think you're as apt to give the owner a pass as you would the quarterback if he's playing really well. You know, unless you think the backup's better and this is your time to really make a difference.
1: Right.
0: But I mean, I don't know that you could get an officer to be all that enamored with the owner.
2: True.
0: Versus a star player.
1: Right, right.
0: Right?
2: Sure, yeah.
3: Did y'all notice they told him to step out of the car and the camera angle didn't change?
2: Because he's like, a short guy?
3: Yeah. I didn't realize that.
0: Okay, you're upsetting.
3: No, I'm not looking at him. This isn't about Adler.
2: Some people look on the inside.
0: They do, Adler. You know what you are on the inside?
2: He's 5'9". He's tall. He's 5'9", Speedy.
0: Okay.
2: He's a tall guy.
3: Oh, yes. Okay. I didn't know he was that tall. My bad.
2: Yeah, okay.
0: But the thing about these kind of things, I know we
2: borderline
0: touched...
2: Borderline giant.
0: No pun intended. We touched on it earlier.
3: Right.
0: But this is like, you know, you saying to a billionaire, why are you stealing donuts? You know?
2: Yes.
0: I mean, do you have a problem getting donuts?
2: Yeah.
0: I mean, it's like... But again, it goes back to the what he's doing is to have no connection of any kind, no I need to call you, no none of that. I guess because it's
3: total disconnect.
0: It certainly isn't an unfulfilled need, I wouldn't think.
3: Right.
0: Sad.
3: Because those of us that aren't in his position, you would wonder, for $140?
0: Oh, no. You could go to...
3: Are you kidding me?
2: It's $140 to park at an NFL game these days.
0: Yes. Yes. Right. I mean, you could go to a Bible study to trailer park. It's not about a trailer park.
3: No, it's not about
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1: I'm Dee Riley with a look at your Golden Triangle weather from the Security Solutions Weather Center, and you can expect a chance of showers and thunderstorms, the high 91, a chance of rain and thunderstorms tonight, the low 71. Friday's mostly sunny, the high 91. Tomorrow night's mostly clear, the low 69. A look ahead, Saturday's sunny, the high 93, the low 70. We're streaming live 24/7 at laser961.com.

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0: 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I was sitting at a table, and before me was a tower of bacon.
1: 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Why'd you say the B word? Now I'll never get back to sleep.
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0: stage at the Grand Ole Opry when the Opry was not going to let her play at 13 years old?
1: Is it Porter?
0: Nope. Johnny Cash.
1: Was it?
0: Johnny Cash got out there because he could play whenever he wanted to, and he ended his set early and gave her the rest of his time, saying, y'all need to see this young lady, and had her hiding off stage.
1: How about that?
0: How about that? Johnny Cash.
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4: I'm D. Riley with a look at your Golden Triangle weather from the Security Solutions Weather Center, and you can expect a chance of showers and thunderstorms, the high 91, a chance of rain and thunderstorms tonight, the low 71. Friday's mostly sunny, the high 91. Tomorrow night's mostly clear, the low 69. A look ahead, Saturday's sunny, the high 93, the low 70. We're streaming live 24/7 at laser961.com.

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1: That's us. Welcome. Glad you're here. Thank you for taking time to be with us today. Speedy and Adler are here. Greg is out and now celebrating the birth of his fifth grandchild. His new granddaughter has just arrived. 7 pounds, 4 ounces. Baby and mama are doing wonderful. Much to celebrate. So we start this brand new hour. We have much to cover. Have you missed the first 4 hours? Well, catch it today on our podcast or YouTube archive. You never have to miss a moment of the show. We did have been telling you throughout the day, if you get the show on the radio on 100.3 The River in Huntsville, you have a new affiliate coming up on Monday. Not today, not tomorrow, but Monday, and that's going to be WTAK 106.1, Huntsville's Classic Rock. We're excited about that. We think this is an upgrade. I think it'll be a better experience for a lot of you out there that listen to us on the network. Monday, get that preset on 106.1 for Huntsville, WTAK. And I'm glad we're making this move and then be coming there, Lord willing, for the Are You Ready Tour on the 9th of October. And if you don't have your tickets to any of the Are You Ready Tour, you can do that. You can also win some. Tomorrow we'll draw another winner to get 4 tickets. All you got to do is send the word ticket to our text line. That's 888, the number 6, Big Vox, and you go into the drawing. Now, please think about it. Well, there's 3 choices. You can pick to go to Montgomery, Starkville, or Huntsville. Birmingham is not available for that giveaway as of yet. Okay, we'll see. Maybe we'll get some from them as we get closer, but that's the smallest venue in Birmingham, so they're a little more stingy with their tickets. So anyway, if you can go, what you don't need to do is enter, and then when you win, and then you have to tell us you can't go. Don't enter if you can't go. So go ahead and make sure that you know, if you're contacted tomorrow, you can go, yep, I want to go to Montgomery, or I want to go to Starkville or Huntsville. And you make your pick, and then you'll be there, have 4 tickets waiting on Will Call for you, and you'll have a blast.
2: And what's the code word again, Rick?
1: Ticket.

0: parity on the tap to pay. We've all seen it. Be sure and check it that if you said, I'll get $5, that your account only pulled $5 because there's a pretty intense scam going on.
1: Okay.
2: I'm watching a video right now of YouTuber Marcus Brownlee. He's a huge tech YouTuber, and he's teamed up with Veritasium, which is another huge YouTube page, and it shows how they can get in, and it looks like $5, but it's a $10,000 charge.
0: Yeah.
2: It's a security flaw in tap to pay.
0: Correct.
1: Yeah.
3: That and then
0: you
3: also
0: are correct,
2: from
0: sir.
2: A locked phone, your iPhone stays locked the whole time.
3: Yeah, and they're saying some of the scammers are entering a different amount, so check it before it's scammed.
0: Mm-hmm.
2: Great.
0: We'll be right back.
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1: I'm Kelly Bennett for SuperTalk Mississippi News. State Farm has started issuing payments to qualifying auto customers as part of a one-time $5 billion cashback dividend, the largest in the company's history. The rebates were first announced in February. Mississippi policyholders who had an active policy as of December 31st of 2025 will receive a share of more than $70.5 million. That's an average of about $124 per vehicle. Mississippi Insurance Commissioner Mike Cheney says if you already have an email address with State Farm, you'll receive instructions on how to log into the dividend payment portal and choose how you'd like to receive the money. If you don't have an email address on file, State Farm will automatically mail you a check.
2: 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Inside these pages are 25 practical lifelines from people who faced life storms and came out stronger. 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So get the book, sign the Pass Hope Forward page, write a hopeful note, and give it to someone who needs it. Or keep it yourself, because none of us should walk through our storms alone.
1: MDOT is taking on one of the largest projects in their history, dubbed the Big Fix by transportation officials. The I-20, I-55 freight corridor improvement project is a $400 million initiative aimed at repairing and upgrading 36 bridges and 121 lane miles. Construction will begin in September and should take about 2 to 2.5 years. Central District Transportation Commissioner Willie Simmons told us about the benefits of the design-build approach.
3: Well, we're actually going to save money by being able to do it faster and get it done so that the cost inflation is not catching us and running the cost up. In addition to that, we're going to be able to save time. 2.5 years for this kind of a project. Normally, it would take us 10-plus more years to do this much work.
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4: I'm Dee Riley with a look at your Golden Triangle weather from the Security Solutions Weather Center, and you can expect a chance of showers and thunderstorms, the high 91, a chance of rain and thunderstorms tonight, the low 71. Friday's mostly sunny, the high 91. Tomorrow night's mostly clear, the low 69. A look ahead, Saturday's sunny, the high 93, the low 70. We're streaming live 24/7 at laser961.com.
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0: you're asking for some help here. Can I get half credit? Can I can I make up something?
1: Grab points, guys.
0: Something.
1: Somebody grab points.
0: Something.
1: Grab points wherever you can. I can't I called it the academic version of the suitcase by the closet door. You were almost there.
0: Yeah.
1: If you had just done, if you just turned in your assignments, this C would be a B. Okay. If you just done homework, just if you the test, you could have.
0: Yeah.
1: You were so close.
0: If you have a 79 and you need an 80, but you hadn't turned in two or three things. Yeah. That's you.
2: It's right there. We can see it.
1: And then I got the thing I got on everything in life once they got a certain age. Dad, how come you were like talking to us and trying to help us? And then when report card day came, you were like, you started acting like mom. I said, yeah, I told y'all that was coming.
0: Yeah, I'm on team mom.
1: I said, Dad, when it comes the day, I'm going to be team mom. Because, see, y'all can go off in your room and lay down on your bed and be all sad, you know, and you know, but I guess what? I now get the speech after it's done.
0: Mm-hmm.
1: And now I live with it. Y'all really are making I'm not even in school.
0: No.
1: And I keep being treated like I am.
0: Suddenly, right. I don't know about your house, but suddenly it became my report card.
1: It did. my report card.
0: I'm a grown man.
1: And then
0: Well,
1: let me tell you, this is on you because you were a bad student.
0: Right.
1: I'm like, what are you, I'm not back in school.
0: Uh-huh.
1: These kids are living with you're here.
0: Right.
1: Well, it's obvious that you're influencing, so you don't take it serious, and so they don't take it serious. That's what this is about.
0: Yeah.
1: And then before I know it, I'm in the principal's office.
0: Mm-hmm.
1: Before I know it, I'm on probation.
0: Right.
1: Yeah. Mm-hmm. And I'm like, I'm not in school anymore.
0: I would always use this with my kids because I knew how I felt. I'd look at them and I'd say, look, I know you don't want to do it. I got it. It's not fun.
1: No.
0: But I want you to go ahead in time, and I want you to think about how you will feel and how nervous you're going to be at the end, and you're going to look back and go, if I just would have done that.
1: I know.
0: I said, you're living in that moment right now.
1: Week 7, you're going to wish you'd done it.
0: And it would always, too, around the holidays, and I'd be like, man, no. I don't want no drama around the holidays.
1: Please.
0: Get your stuff done.
1: Please, y'all.
0: So, I mean, how awesome would it be to, you know, go into hunting season and enjoy yourself and not be worried sick about something.
1: Hey, teachers, send the finals to us after Christmas. We don't want to see them before Christmas.
0: No.
1: Just come on.
0: Just let's handle it. Get it done.
1: Have a good Christmas. Now Santa's saying it.
0: How much fun would it be?
1: Right.
0: We just got it done.
1: Wouldn't that be something?
3: Ruby came home from school the other day and she goes, man, first grade is hard. And I was like, sorry, kid. It's not going to get easier. These are the fun years, kiddo. Sorry about that.
1: First grade much harder now than it was when we were in first grade. Much harder.
3: Oh yeah, it is. Big leap.
1: Yeah. Okay.
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5: 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Comes out pretty quick. Strange Encounters today. That'll be out this weekend. So when you hear the phone ringing, that means that you are in line and you are ready to go. Don't forget that coming up this weekend, three man churches, three different cities, two different states, Chattahoochee Baptist Church in Cleveland, Georgia. Lee Moore there speaking that morning. They'll have lunch after. Man Church at Cross Point Church of Christ, Florence, Alabama. It'll be a wild game dinner. Men and women can come to that. The men are allowed to bring their wives for this one. Looking forward to seeing all of you on Saturday night. And then Wingo will be at Southside Baptist Church, Rich Wingo in Andalusia, the home of 107.7. Not only will he handle the steak dinner for the men that Saturday night, he'll preach the next morning. So you get a lot of Wingo there in Andalusia. Look at all that at themanchurch.com under events. Rick Burgess Show, unscreened phone calls. Go ahead.
7: Hello, Rick.
5: Hey, Larry. How are you, buddy?
7: Great. Rick, I have a question to ask you.
5: Okay.
7: I hope I didn't make you mad by asking you if you could get a challenge coin.
5: Never, Larry. Never. It's an honor to get you a challenge coin. I didn't know that these ships had a challenge coin until you text and Adler checked on it. So I'll be more than willing to get you one.
7: Karen and I didn't want to make you mad by asking you.
8: See what you've done.
5: Who thinks that makes me mad? What? Larry, why would you think that?
8: Why would they, Rick?
5: Larry?
7: Yeah.
5: Why would you think that would make me angry?
8: He just doesn't know why, Larry.
7: I don't know. Because
5: you
7: thought it would.
5: You just thought it would. No, I'm more than happy to do that. And if there's a patch on there, I'll get that for you, too.
7: Thanks a lot.
8: And he's so nice. Hey, Larry, real quick before you go, have you been milking any more cows?
5: What?
7: No, we were only helping a friend working on his dairy for a while.
8: Okay. All right. Okay, good.
7: Rick.
5: Yes.
7: Rick.
5: Yes.
7: Day before yesterday, we got a PAC insurance claim.

0: 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It's Tim. Good morning. 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

0: It's Lisa, Lisa and the Cold Jam along with Tim. Good morning. We're doing a Thursday work day together with Mr. Big coming up. And the classic from Aerosmith is next.
1: And now, it's the news you need to know. The Magnolia State's top stories from the Laser 96.1 newsroom.
2: I'm Kelly Bennett for SuperTalk Mississippi News, brought to you by Mama Justice. If you've been injured and need legal representation, call Mama Justice for a free consultation at 662-883-6262. A fugitive who was wanted for grand larceny in Claiborne County was taken into custody in Adams County on Wednesday afternoon. According to WLBT, Claiborne County Sheriff Edward Goods contacted the Adams County Sheriff's Office at around 1:08 p.m. for assistance regarding the location and apprehension of Jabareen Whitney.

0: It's Mr. Big. Hello there. My name is Tim. Well, another legendary musician. Gonna step back from touring for a minute. 83-year-old Barry Manilow said online to his fans, "I want you to be the first to know that we're going to take a quick break until we return to the residency at the Westgate Las Vegas on October 8th. He says, "When I'll be back singing like a bird, I hope to see you then." He admitted in the message he probably pushed himself a little bit too hard. Also the fact that Barry announced earlier this year he'd been battling lung cancer. So hopefully he'll be back out at his residency in Vegas sooner versus later. Get well to Barry Manilow. Music on the way for Men at Work. We're going to do that one for you next.
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0: One of my faves from Queen from the 70s. It's Killer Queen. It's Tim doing a Thursday workday with you. Well, the old UFO UAP debate continues as a new Gallup poll out says about half of all Americans are kind of skeptical that aliens have been visiting the Earth. That is more than previous polls. In fact, the new poll says half think all UFO / UAP sightings can be explained by either human activity or natural phenomena. What are we looking at here? The ones that I've seen certainly couldn't be. And 37% believe some UFOs or UAPs, they could be aliens. So 37 over a third think that. This all comes as the Pentagon recently declassified previously top secret federal UFO files. You know, to be honest with you, I hope when the aliens finally reveal themselves, like maybe landing a spaceship in front of everyone or whatever the case may be, I hope they're more like E.T. and not Independence Day or War of the Worlds or that episode on the Twilight Zone.
1: To serve men, it's a cookbook.
0: Yeah, I certainly hope it's not that. Music from Rod Stewart is up next.
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0: the district. 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
2: I'm Dee Riley with a look at your Golden Triangle weather from the Security Solutions Weather Center, and you can expect a chance of showers and thunderstorms, the high 91, a chance of rain and thunderstorms tonight, the low 71. Friday's mostly sunny, the high 91. Tomorrow night's mostly clear, the low 69. A look ahead, Saturday's sunny, the high 93, the low 70. We're streaming live 24/7 at laser961.com.
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1: I'm Dee Riley with a look at your Golden Triangle weather from the Security Solutions Weather Center, and you can expect a chance of showers and thunderstorms, the high 91, a chance of rain and thunderstorms tonight, the low 71. Friday's mostly sunny, the high 91. Tomorrow night's mostly clear, the low 69. A look ahead, Saturday's sunny, the high 93, the low 70. We're streaming live 24/7 at laser961.com.
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0: 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It's Billy Joel. It's Tim, as we do a Thursday work day together with music coming from the Scorpions. 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
1: JUCO football gets underway tonight with several Mississippi teams expected to be national title contenders. Let's go through the schedule real quick. All games begin at either 6:30 or 7. Number 3, Northwest is at Jones. Number 5, Mississippi Gulf Coast hosts Coahoma. Mississippi Delta is at number 9, Colin. Number 11, East Mississippi is at Southwest. East Central at Northeast. Holmes at Pearl River and Itawamba at Hines. Notably, it's also the first time in nearly 25 years that Mississippi JUCOs will move from 9 to 10 regular season games. This hour of SuperTalk News is brought to you by Mama Justice. If you get injured and need legal representation, call Mama Justice today. That number is 662-883-6262. 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
2: I'm Dee Riley with a look at your Golden Triangle weather from the Security Solutions Weather Center, and you can expect a chance of showers and thunderstorms, the high 91, a chance of rain and thunderstorms tonight, the low 71. Friday's mostly sunny, the high 91, tomorrow night's mostly clear, the low 69. A look ahead, Saturday's sunny, the high 93, the low 70. We're streaming live 24/7 at laser961.com.
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It's a fine young cannibals. Hello there. It's Tim. Music on the way this hour. Culture Club. We got George Harrison and Depeche Mode kicking it off. It's Simple Minds.

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0: It's George Harrison along with Tim. Thank you so much for joining me on your Thursday workday. Music still coming. We've got one, let's see, Depeche Mode and music from Dirty Dancing next for our workday.
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2: You're listening to Super Talk News. I'm Caleb Saylor. Legislative Democrats in Mississippi plan to continue fighting to expand Medicaid coverage under the Affordable Care Act.
3: Look, all I'm thinking about is how do we fix this lack of doctors in the Delta, one pediatrician to 4,000 people? How do we fix that? How do we fix the fact that there are counties that don't have an emergency room in a hospital, or some counties don't even have a hospital?
2: That was House Minority Leader Robert Johnson. He argued that expanding Medicaid would provide a boost to the state's workforce and economy.
3: Healthy working populations are productive populations, are economic drivers in a community. Why would we do that?
2: Meanwhile, Governor Tate Reeves remains a staunch opponent of Medicaid expansion and contends that it would hurt the state more than it would help. You

0: It's Depeche Mode. Hello, it's Tim, and I'm going to head out the door. Thanks for coming along for the ride today, but let's get together tomorrow and get set for the weekend. Meanwhile, your 9 to 5 is going to have Crowded House. It's coming next. Have a spectacular day.
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2: I'm Dee Riley with a look at your Golden Triangle weather from the Security Solutions Weather Center, and you can expect a chance of showers and thunderstorms, the high 91, a chance of rain and thunderstorms tonight, the low 71. Friday's mostly sunny, the high 91. Tomorrow night's mostly clear, the low 69. A look ahead, Saturday's sunny, the high 93, the low 70. We're streaming live 24/7 at laser961.com.
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1: I'm D. Riley with a look at your Golden Triangle weather from the Security Solutions Weather Center, and you can expect a chance of showers and thunderstorms, the high 91, a chance of rain and thunderstorms tonight, the low 71. Friday's mostly sunny, the high 91. Tomorrow night's mostly clear, the low 69. A look ahead, Saturday's sunny, the high 93, the low 70. We're streaming live 24/7 at laser961.com.
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0: Hootie and the Blowfish, Hold My Hand. I'm Ryan Chase. If you've got strong feelings about who should be the next James Bond, apparently your choices are down to six now. Jacob Elordi leading, followed by Paul Mescal, Callum Turner, Jack Lowden, and Harris Dickinson, reportedly in the mix. But lesser known Jack Barton may actually be the guy to beat. And being the unknown isn't necessarily bad. Sean Connery and Daniel Craig weren't exactly obvious superstar choices when they landed the tuxedo either. There's also Jack Lowden, whose wife just conveniently mentioned she'd love to play a Bond villain. I'm not accusing them of trying to turn James Bond into the family business, but that would be one heck of a couple's gig.
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0: 38 special, hold on loosely. It's Ryan Chase. If seeing 47 unread text messages makes you want to throw your phone into a lake, well, congratulations. AI would like to now become your secretary, as ChatGPT has a new feature that can connect to Apple messages and catch you up on those endless group chats and help write and send replies once you approve them. It still can't decide whether you want to go to that cookout, so some emotional labor remains tragically human. And yes, handling AI access to an inbox containing years of conversations, it's already raising some pretty serious privacy questions. But imagine finally responding to everybody on time and letting them believe you've become a better person.
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2: With SuperTalk News, I'm JT Mitchell. Oil prices are still high as ship traffic through the Strait of Hormuz remains low. Oil analyst Trilby Lundberg says gas prices have been somewhat stable, although still high in recent weeks, but that will not last.
3: Retailers are having to push prices upward, and this may amount to about a dime very soon in the next few days, or perhaps quite a bit more.
2: Iranian media claims Iran is giving permission for some oil tankers from Iraq to pass through the Strait of Hormuz. Meanwhile, President Trump still claims that the Strait of Hormuz is American property. Flags statewide are flying at half staff in memory of Dolly Parton. The country music icon passed away this week at the age of 80, with Governor Tate Reeves ordering a lowering of the flags on all public grounds and at public buildings. Plenty of private citizens have joined in as well.
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5: Hello, everyone. My name is Emma Benoit, and when I was 16 years old, I attempted to take my own life. My depression really got so heavy, and I just couldn't keep going anymore. I felt like everything was up against me, and the fear of failure in combination with perfectionism and all of the things that young people have to deal with and struggle with in today's world became too much to bear. This book is really a reminder that hope is often carried through the stories that we share together. And I'm so deeply honored to have my story included alongside so

0: many others. And I hope that every reader, every person that grabs this book and picks it up, finds the encouragement to keep going, no matter what they're facing.
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2: JUCO football gets underway tonight with several Mississippi teams expected to be national title contenders. Let's go through the schedule real quick. All games begin at either 6:30 or 7. Number 3, Northwest is at Jones. Number 5, Mississippi Gulf Coast hosts Coahoma. Mississippi Delta is at number 9, Colin. Number 11, East Mississippi is at Southwest. East Central at Northeast. Holmes at Pearl River and Itawamba at Hines. Notably, it's also the first time in nearly 25 years that Mississippi JUCOs will move from 9 to 10 regular season games. This hour of SuperTalk News is brought to you by Mama Justice. If you get injured and need legal representation, call Mama Justice today. That number is 662-883-6262. With SuperTalk News, I'm JT Mitchell.
3: I'm Dee Riley with a look at your Golden Triangle weather from the Security Solutions Weather Center, and you can expect a chance of showers and thunderstorms, the high 91, a chance of rain and thunderstorms tonight, the low 71. Friday's mostly sunny, the high 91, tomorrow night's mostly clear, the low 69. A look ahead, Saturday's sunny, the high 93, the low 70. We're streaming live 24/7 at laser961.com.
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0: All right. Mm. Cheryl Lynn, it's got to be real. It is real. Right here. We're keeping it real. We're live and local at Laser 96.1. You and Thurlow on the radio. Hopefully you're having a nice Thursday. We're going to try to make it feel like a Friday if we can, musically speaking. Got the Beatles coming up, some Blues Traveler, and some Bon Jovi, too.
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7: 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Today, a couple of tribute songs. All the tributes that have been going out to Dolly this week. And there'll be plenty more to come. And tribute albums and tribute TV specials. And I'll watch every one of them. So will you, right? But it got me thinking about songs that are tribute songs. Sometimes they're to folks who have passed away and musicians who've passed away. And sometimes they're folks that are still very much alive, but the artist wanted to put out something to just say how much they appreciated their artistry. Here's an example of that kind of a tribute song right now. It's ABC paying tribute to Smokey Robinson, When Smokey Sings. A couple of tribute songs here today in the throwback to back.

playing back-to-back tribute songs today. That was ABC when Smokey Sings, singing about paying tribute to Smokey Robinson, who is still with us. And at the time, obviously still with us, and great song. But then there's another one that I wanted to play here. This song came out, I think it was actually less than a year after the passing of John Lennon. And it was a tribute from his former Beatles bandmates. It's George Harrison's song, Ringo Starr playing drums, and Paul and Linda McCartney doing backup vocals.

former Beatles bandmates. It's George Harrison's song, Ringo Starr playing drums, and Paul and Linda McCartney doing backup vocals. George Harrison, big song, 1981, spent like 3 weeks at number two all those years ago.

0: couple of tribute songs in the throwback to back today. All those years ago, tribute to John Lennon. And then When Smokey Sings, ABC's tribute to Smokey Robinson. Throwback to back, as always, brought to us by Northeast Exterminating.
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2: With SuperTalk News, I'm Griffin Ray. A second arrest has been made in connection with the homicide that left a Humphrey County High School football player dead. On August 21st, 16-year-old Ja'Cameron Price was shot and killed following a scrimmage that evening. Earlier this week, Belzoni police arrested Jaronski Watson after a gun was discovered in his car during a traffic stop. As for the latest arrest, Jaden Holmes was taken into custody on Wednesday in connection to the deadly shooting. No additional information has been released at this time. Military defense manufacturer Raytheon has completed its $50 million expansion in Forest. The nation-leading provider of defense solutions to the U.S. government has upgraded its facility in Forest, creating 100 new high-skilled jobs. Specializing in developing new technologies for air and missile defense, the expansion project will boost production capacity for critical electronic warfare and radar systems.

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About 12 minutes away from the retro ride home. 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

0: Laser 96.1, and boy, got to give a big shout out to the folks that were at the Discovery Center Project Peace, Starkville, Oktibbeha County Schools. They've got a great little project. It's a grant, Project Peace, Discovery Center. It used to be Emerson Center. Well, they had a big event today at the Travis Outlaw Center on Lynn Lane. And I was privileged to go out there and play some tunes for the folks. It was a lot of fun. Starkville in the Spotlight. Great community event. Can't wait for that to come back around next year. But thank you so much for having me there today. It was a lot of fun.
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Your forecast now from the Security Solutions Weather Center. Clear skies ahead of us tonight and the low is 71. There'll be some fog in the morning once that's gone. Sunshine and 93 for the high. Of course, the humidity kicks in and will feel like 100 tomorrow. 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

appreciate Jason checking in, texting us on the Fastnet by Four County text line. Said Thurlow, play me some Jet. And at first, I thought he was talking about the Paul McCartney and Wings song, but no, he's talking about the band. Oh, I got this for you. Enjoy, my friend.

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I said, you look so fine that I really wanna make you mine. 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
1: You're listening to Super Talk News. I'm Caleb Saylor. Humphreys County High School has canceled its football season opener following the shooting death of one of its players. District officials called off Friday night's game against Yazoo City to give the community time to mourn the loss of 16-year-old Ja'Cameron Price. The Cowboy tight end and defensive end was killed last week after a home jamboree. At this time, police have arrested Jeronsky Watson and Jaden Holmes in connection with the fatal gunfire. While a motive for the shooting has not been established, authorities say Price is not believed to have been the intended target. Law enforcement officials are continuing to investigate this case. For more information, head on over to supertalk.fm. 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

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You and Thurlow on the radio. Hope you had a great day. Hopefully it's going even better now. Another text request just came in. Playing this one for Jennifer's and Def Leppard.

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All in Oats, Kiss on my list. I'm Ryan Chase. Hope you're having a great Thursday. Countdown to the weekend. Still to come, Tears for Fears and Soul Asylum. Right now, it's Eddie Money.

0: Soul Asylum, Runaway Train. I'm Ryan Chase. If you've already picked the next James Bond in your head, you may need to redo your bracket. The reported short list is down to six names, including Jacob Elordi, Paul Mescal, Callum Turner, Jack Lowden, Harris Dickinson, and Jack Barton. Now, weirdly enough, Barton, probably the name you know the least, is supposedly the front runner. That wouldn't be unprecedented, since Bond has a pretty good history of turning relatively unknown actors into household names. So maybe the next 007 isn't the guy you're rooting for. It's the guy that you just had to Google.
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0: Billy Joel, We Didn't Start the Fire. I'm Ryan Chase. If you're currently ignoring 6 text messages because answering them somehow feels like a part-time job, technology has arrived to enable you. As ChatGPT can now connect with Apple Messages, summarize those nightmare group chats, and even help write and send replies after you approve them. You still have to tell it what you want to say. So unfortunately, AI cannot yet decide whether you actually want to attend your brother-in-law's cookout. There are some obvious privacy questions, though, because connecting your inbox potentially gives it access to years of conversations that are sitting there. We have officially reached the point where avoiding a text can involve having an entirely separate conversation with a robot about how to answer the text.
1: And now it's the news you need to know. The

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1: Reporting for SuperTalk News, I'm Griffin Ray. The cost of eating at a Jackson restaurant or staying in a local hotel in the capital city could soon go up. On Tuesday, the Jackson City Council voted unanimously to up the sales tax on restaurants and hotels in Mississippi's capital in hopes of boosting tourism. The council's vote increases the restaurant tax by 0.5% and the hotel tax by 1%. Residents will have a chance to make their voice heard on the matter during the November 3rd midterms when voting is available. Two people have been arrested and charged in Long Beach after a search warrant led to the discovery of methamphetamine. 50-year-old Jeffrey Willis and 58-year-old Marsha Fennell were both arrested at their home on Alice Place following a search warrant where officers found meth and drug paraphernalia. Both Willis and Fennell were taken to the Harrison County Adult Detention Center where they are currently being held on bond. For all things Mississippi, go to supertalk.fm.
2: 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We're all going through something. Grief, worry, health scares, family struggles, the kind of weight that settles deep and doesn't leave easy. Ricky wrote Finding Hope after walking through his own storms, surviving Hurricane Katrina, growing up with undiagnosed dyslexia, and the day his own heart stopped. Along the way, he sat with so many others who were fighting battles of their own. What he learned is simple and true. Hope isn't something you wait for. It's something you fight for and then pass forward. Inside these pages are 25 practical lifelines from people who faced life storms and came out stronger. 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So get the book, sign the Pass Hope Forward page, write a hopeful note, and give it to someone who needs it. Or keep it yourself, because none of us should walk through our storms alone.
1: Although it doesn't feel anything like fall in Mississippi, that hasn't stopped Starbucks from releasing its annual pumpkin favorites. Fox's Tanya Powers has the full lineup.
3: The first official day of fall is a little less than a month away, but Starbucks is rolling out its new autumnal menu, complete with the return of the iconic pumpkin spice latte. There are returning favorites as well as new pumpkin spice drinks, including the iced pumpkin cream shaken espresso, pumpkin spice chai, and iced pumpkin cream matcha. Pecan is also on the fall menu with the pecan crunch latte and banana-flavored drinks like the new iced banana bread latte and iced banana bread chai. New fall food items include the chicken bacon protein pocket. 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
1: From now until the end of fall, Mississippians can enjoy the pumpkin-flavored drinks in the over 50 locations across the Magnolia State. With SuperTalk News, I'm Griffin Ray.
4: All right, here's your Laser 96.1 forecast from the Security Solutions Weather Center. Tonight, clear skies and a low of 71. For Friday, tomorrow, mostly sunny, hot and humid with a heat index of 100. Then clear and 69 tomorrow night and more sunshine this weekend. Temps will top out in the mid-90s with a heat index around 100.
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0: Peter Schilling and Major Tom coming home. I'm Ryan Chase. If toilet paper starts costing more, please don't turn Costco into the Hunger Games again, like in 2020. New tariffs involving Canada could be driving up the price of toilet paper because American manufacturers rely on Canadian wood pulp and other raw materials to make this stuff. Procter & Gamble, who makes Charmin, they say higher prices could be coming, and tissues and other paper products may get more expensive, too. And nobody's expecting another pandemic-style shortage, so there's absolutely no reason to build a 400-roll fortress in your basement. Your bathroom should be fine, but your wallet may need a moment alone.
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